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2: Something about you. Way I'm looking at you, whatever. Keep looking at me. Getting scared now. Right? Don't feel me, baby. It's just testing.

0: It doesn't matter if you love him.
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